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19: Good morning, everyone. Welcome back to Moods with Mimi on Cam FM. This is the final show ever, which is crazy and pretty sad, but I'm really excited to be here with you guys for one more hour. We had about a week and a half ago, I had a show where I was doing more goodbyes, endings. That was kind of the mood of the week. So I've left it for today to be a bit more of a fun one. In true Moods with Mimi style, it's going to be just a little bit of everything. But yeah, it's crazy. It's my last ever show. I've been doing this for, this is my fourth year at Cambridge, third year on Cam FM as I had my year abroad, so I had a little year off. But I can't quite believe it's the last show, but looking forward to having some fun. So thank you all for tuning in or listening back, and I hope you enjoy the show. I think we'll just get straight into it, as we always do. And the mood this week, have to finish with a mood. It's going to be, drumroll, nostalgic. So in first year, which was 3 years ago now, I did do a nostalgic week with my very good friend Alice Clark. She came into the studio with me and we did a fun nostalgic songs mix. And it was very silly songs. And it was a lot of fun. Now today's going to be a little bit more nostalgic for Moods with Mimi. So I'm going to be playing some of my favourite songs I've played on the radio, songs I discovered prepping for the radio, songs you guys showed me, songs you've liked that I've played, and then also just some classic nostalgic hits. So it's going to be a little mixed bag, but hopefully you enjoy it. And I thought, what better way to start my final ever show with the first song I ever played on Cam FM. I was looking back through all my old Moods playlists, which was very, very fun, very nostalgic. And yeah, this was the first ever song. And so this brought us into where we are. So it's going to take us out. It's some D'Angelo and it's I Found My Smile Again. So yeah, hope you enjoy. Thanks for tuning in and I hope you enjoy the show.

That was D'Angelo, I Found My Smile Again, the first song I ever played on Roots with Mimi. Okay, we're going to go on to the next track, and definitely in the early shows, I don't think I did a single show without playing an Amy Winehouse track, and it was only right that I did one here. I love all the Amy Winehouse albums, but obviously Back to Black, probably the most nostalgic for me at least, so wanted to choose one from that album, and this is just one that I really like, and it's kind of a little bit about endings as well, so I think it kind of fits. It's one of those songs that feels really happy but also has a kind of sadness in the air, and in the lyrics, so it's a fun one. It's a fun one for the final show. It's He Can Only Hold Her, by Amy Winehouse.

That was How Long Do I Have to Wait for You by Sharon Jones and the Dap Kings. And before that, we had Amy Winehouse, He Can Only Hold Her. All songs I played on Moods with Mimi in my first year. Back when, well, it was Moods with Mimi, and I did kind of do a mood of the week, but it was, I mean, you think this year I've been loose with the moods. In first year, it was very loose. It was very sort of vibes based, to use the exact scientific term, unless, yeah, I mean, it's still pretty vibes based, but it was all vibes based, so I actually couldn't tell you which mood I played that one on, because I can't remember, slash it doesn't have an obvious mood. I think I just probably wanted to play that song, because it's a great song. I hope you're enjoying today's show. We're feeling nostalgic today, if you've tuned in, looking back at some of the hits I've played over the over these few years, and also general nostalgic hits, hits that you've liked, songs I've discovered through the show, all of that sort of good stuff. Okay, next one, we're gonna do some Amadou and Mariam, which is also very nostalgic. Listening to this album in the car with my family, so very nostalgic vibes. And this is a slightly slower one, just to bring it down from the funkiness a little bit. This is Mbife. I hope you're enjoying the show. Write in what are your favourite songs you've heard on Cam FM, on Moods with Mimi. What songs make you feel nostalgic? All of that. Let me know. I'd love to hear, and let me know how you're doing as well. Okay, this is Amadou and Mariam. Mariam et Amadou, bonjour. Ça va bien? Comment allez-vous?

That was Witches by Alice Phoebe Lou, which I used to play a lot in my first year on Moods with Mimi. So yeah, it definitely takes me back, and I've not really listened to it in ages. I kind of forgot it existed. I think I probably overplayed it for myself for a few years, but I was just singing along in the studio because it's such a fun song. And I was thinking back through the years. If you're an OG listener, you'll know. Yeah, I did Moods with Mimi in first year. But in second year, I actually had a different show. It was called Picking Up the Pieces with Mimi, where I played a mood boosting playlist every week. So it was a lot more just general upbeat kind of tracks, which was also really fun because I think I was feeling quite inhabited by the mood structure, but I think I just had to, as this year has shown, embrace it the other way and just go full on into the moods, get my thesaurus up every week and try and find a mood that wasn't too unoriginal slash impossible to make a playlist from. It's been really fun, and much of that has been thanks to you guys listening. So I'd like to shout out to all the people who've been listening since the beginning or just listening this year. I've really appreciated it throughout. It's made every week so much fun, and yeah, the next few we're going to do a few requests, but yeah, shout out to all of you listeners. Shout out to Katie, who I know is listening and who is at home stuck. So yeah, thank you for all the support. I really appreciate your support. And shout out to Tara for this next track. Not Katie's Tara, Cambridge Tara, who, when I was asking about songs that people have discovered through Moods with Mimi or really enjoyed playing on Moods with Mimi, she said this one, and I think it's a great choice. It's a great track. It worked so great for so many moods, so I'm very grateful for it. And it is also quite nostalgic, I think. Kind of feels like you're on a road trip. Yeah, I'm just gonna play it. I'm just gonna play it. This is Catatonia and Road Rage.

That was Road Rage by Catatonia. Shout out again to Tara for being such a lovely, loyal listener and wonderful friend of my 4 years. Okay, next one was also a request. Slightly changed the vibe a bit, but it wouldn't be Moods with Mimi without some highs and lows, some ups and downs, some twists and turns. And this is a very, very nostalgic song, so I think it fits, but... this was a suggestion from my brother, who hasn't actually got many shout outs on the show, so big shout out to Louis. And he suggested this. Now, he was for some reason at a Take That concert last week, and I don't know why, but he requested this Take That song, and it is a very nostalgic, pretty epic Take That song, so I'm more than happy to play it in my final week on the show. I don't think I've ever played this one. I think in the last nostalgic mood I did back probably 3 years ago now with Alice, I played Rule the World, so it's only fitting that I do another Take That song, and this is Patience. So yeah, hope you enjoy, and thank you all for writing in. I'm loving seeing your messages.

That was Take That and Patience. Such a classic and a very nostalgic classic. Very happy to have played that one. And very dramatic, very emotional. And so we're going to get into the more emotional core of the show. We've got a few little quiet ones, a few reflective ones looking back. As I said, the mood this week is nostalgic. I mean, I'm graduating on Thursday and I've spent the last week celebrating with all my friends. It's been a very, very lovely week, and been thinking back to all my years at Cambridge. Finally got the degree, which is great. Nice to have that one out of the way. only took 4 years and, you know, quite a few essay crises. But yeah, that's all out of the way. So just enjoying the good times now. And so what better track to look back, think back, than the Beatles. And I love the Beatles and don't get to play much Beatles on Cam FM just because sometimes it's a bit difficult with the mixes because of the old mixes, they don't come out very well on air, and I'm a bit technologically behind probably some other shows, although I would like to shout out that, I mean, in first year I don't think I went a single week without some kind of technical blunder. I played swear words, I played by accident, that show got shut off. I couldn't get it to work, but turns out my headphones weren't up. There was quite a few very silly errors that happened, and I feel like I'm a lot better now, a lot more competent, although yeah, as I say, not as technologically advanced as some other shows, so I probably could have played more Beatles. But this is a really nice one to put in this final week, looking back and just thinking of all my lovely, lovely friends and all the lovely things I've done here at Cambridge. It's a lovely city, especially when the degree is out of the way. So yeah, this is the Beatles and this is In My Life.

that was the Beatles in my life. And also shout out, yeah, Caitlin just messaged in about the Take That song. Makes me think of the Northern Lights night in second year and bumping into a random photographer. That was also a very funny moment a couple of years ago when the Northern Lights were in Cambridge, visible from Cambridge, and I got out of bed and joined some of the girls and don't know what came over us, but yeah, Take That just felt right, I think. And we bumped into a photographer who took lots of pictures of us, so yeah, a very cool memory. So a good little note for this week's nostalgic mood. Okay, we're gonna do another kind of like nice, soft, gentle one, and then we're gonna just boost the energy for the last few, because otherwise I'll get too sad, guys. I actually could shed a tear, but I'm gonna hold in. This is some Labi Siffre. I actually never know quite how to say it, but I think it's Labi Siffre. And this is Crying, Laughing, Loving, and Lying.

That was Crying, Laughing, Loving, Lying by Labi Yousifzai. A little shout out to my mum for suggesting some Labi Yousifzai. Thank you for listening this year a lot, and to all my family and to everyone. Okay, got a few songs left. Actually, this next one is, I guess, it's on the way to picking up the pace. This is a Sam Fender track, and it's all about nostalgia, so again, it just fits, and it's a nice reflective one. And then we're going to do some dancey ones to finish, because I want to end with a bang. But yeah, thank you for all your messages. Also, looking back through, yeah, Archie Marry Me is a very super nostalgic song. It was a big, big song for me in second year, especially the Flight acoustic, like a cappella cover. So if you like, I actually don't know who wrote that message, but yeah, check that out if you haven't heard it before by Flight. Same title, but yeah, okay, right, we're gonna do another one. This is the Sam Fender I was talking about earlier. This is Nostalgia's Lie, and then we're gonna get into some fun ones to finish. But as I say, thank you all for listening, for tuning in. It's been a super fun week. Yeah.

That was Nostalgia's Lie by Sam Fender. Okay, we're on to our three final shows at Songs of the Show, which is super sad. But the next one, we're doing a kind of a U-turn. This is one that I think I discovered through prepping for a show in second year. I think it was for one of my Picking Up the Pieces shows. And I kind of discovered there was like this huge song in Central and South America, and it's really fun, and it's just a great song, and I played it quite a lot in second year, and I haven't played it this year. And I went to see Bad Bunny over the weekend, which was incredible. It was so much fun. Yeah, just incredible concert. And so I've been back in the Spanish music this last few weeks, and so it's only right I play a little Spanish song. I've played Embife, I have a bit of French to honour the degree. Looking back at my French and Spanish degree, got to honour it somehow. So yeah, this is Ella Baila Sola by Eslabón Armado. And I used to play this a lot when I was living in Chile as well, so very nostalgic for me, and hope you enjoy it. So yeah, I'll play it now, and then we'll play two big dancey tracks to finish. But as I said, thank you so much for listening in. Yeah, this is Eslabón Armado and Peso Pluma with Ella Baila Sola.

That was Ella Baila Sola by Eslabon Armado. Okay, final two songs of the show. As I say, thank you all again so much for listening. I'm getting emotional. But it's been so much fun, and I've had such a wonderful time doing Cam FM all 4 years. So yeah, we're gonna finish with some fun songs. This is a very nostalgic song for me. And it's a really fun one. It's The Temptations, and it's Get Ready. So get ready for this one.

That was The Temptations and Get Ready. Okay, guys, final song of the show. I hope you have a lovely summer. Thank you so much all for listening. And yeah, I think I'm just going to send you off. Have a good boogie. That's all I can wish for here on Moods with Mimi. Yeah. Okay, we're just going to finish. This is Sister Sledge and We Are Family. Shout out to Lils for suggesting this one. I feel like it's a fun one to end on. Yeah, good luck. Everything in the future, if I don't... I mean, most of you are just my close friends and family, so I'll speak to you all probably like tomorrow. But yeah, this is We Are Family. Yeah, have a lovely summer, guys. And this is goodbye.

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0: Head shot.
1: Frank.
0: Sit down.
1: Frank.
0: Stand up.
1: Frank.
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1: Frank.
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0: Navigating my way through eyes that I do not recognize, no. Divided attention, mind might misguide my intentions, oh, I. And I intend to hold you high, I wanna be your samurai, yeah. And I intend to simplify and ask myself questions like, do we need to have a mansion just to feel we have a home? Do I have to have a kingdom, love, just to put you on a throne? We can manage expectations, we can go high if you want.
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1: 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Is everybody having fun? Who's the wise, the what's the, who's the wise, the what's the, who's the wise, the what's the, who's the wise, the what's the, who's the wise, the what's the, who's the wise, the what's the, who's the wise, the what's the, who's the wise, the what's the, who's the wise, the what's the, who's the wise, the what's the, who's the wise, the what's the, who's the wise, the what's the, who's the wise, the what's the, who's the wise, the what's the, who's the wise, the what's the, who's the wise, the what's the, who's the wise, the what's the, who's the wise, the what's the, who's the wise, the what's the, who's the wise, the what's the, who's the wise, the what's the, who's the wise, the what's the, who's the wise, the what's the, who's the wise, the what's the, who's the wise, the what's the, who's the wise, the what's the, who's the wise, the what's the, who's the wise, the what's the, who's the wise, the what's the, who's the wise, the what's the, who's the wise, the what's the, who's the wise, the what's the, who's the wise, the what's the, who's the wise, the what's the, who's the wise, the what's

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pa' mi gente, pa' mi pueblo. 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